0: Fénix, sonido que no cesa.
1: Listen here, Wolfchild. I speak to you of the science of mythology. I speak of Maverick Deviation, the psychotronic love commandos. We shall be drunk on stars, we shall fear nothing. Demand the impossible. Dream your destiny. Defy the logic of alphabets. I slayed the king of the world.

punching women, kicking men. 5-on-1, 1-on-10. These fuckers getting all the ladies off. It's just bitch with mirrors, makes them think they're in the right. But we know different, and who's to argue? I'm such a lovely.